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1: 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Music, news, traffic, or just appetizers, right? 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

Randall Moore has a new home in Ottawa. Now you can hear Randall's Rant with Cornicky in the morning, and again at 12:40 and 5:40 with Cubby. 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

0: Here's what's happening, Ottawa. June 25th through 28th, the RCMP Musical Ride Sunset Ceremonies return to the Rockcliffe Stables with precision riding, cavalry drills, a sunset flag lowering ceremony, and a community sing-along of O Canada. June 27th and 28th, Rideau Hall opens its doors for special guided visits through the staterooms, gardens, and greenhouses of the Governor General's official residence. And running through June 28th, the Ottawa Fringe Festival continues across the city with theater, comedy, dance, and original performances, where every show is selected by lottery and every ticket supports the artist directly. I'm Sam Hudson, and that's what's happening, Ottawa.
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a new home in Ottawa. Now you can hear Randall's Rant with Cornicky in the morning, and again at 12:40 and 5:40 with Cubby. 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

Randall Moore has a new home in Ottawa. Now you can hear Randall's Rant with Cornicky in the morning, and again at 12:40 and 5:40 with Cubby. 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
1: When a child is in the hospital, visitors come to say hello. 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So we make sure they have everything they need, with a community of support, warm meals, and a place to rest. Because when a child is sick, family stays, and Ronald McDonald House stays with them.
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say that spring brings showers, and well, what do we got here? One, two, three, five more days of spring before we're officially into summer, and it's living up to it. Looking out there right now, actually, just a little southwest of me. Looks like it's about to get some showers in the next little while. Anyways, be ready for them over the course of the day. Hopefully the sun will be out there doing its thing, and we're getting into some cloudy days for the rest of the week. Splish, splash, you don't need to take a bath. Just stand outside for a period of time. Not over the next couple days. Hey, I got vacay coming for a week. Let's hope that it takes a little spin in a much sunnier direction. Feet have been soggy enough. Hey, welcome. It's Jackpot Radio Day. Not a bad day to be listening. 6:49 this morning. I'll give you the unlocked password. 14 million. That's what it's up for today. There's your gold ball draw. 5 million on the regular one as well. And, of course, the auction now is in full tilt boogie. Go find out whether I've been taken out at the knees already on the one thing I'm looking at with several more other things. Fingers crossed, and we'll get for ourselves. It's tough, man. Listen, you got 800 items on there, so you better give yourself a little bit of time. Perhaps if the boss isn't around today, it could be a good little time killer for you. See all the wonderful stuff you didn't even know you needed. I like how we're starting things off. Not that I don't most days, but this will involve turning the speakers up way loud. Are you ready for it? Let's get this thing done. It's Rebel Rock. Good morning.

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3: 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I wanna be sane. I wanna

happy hump for people. Here we are at the midway point and kind of a copycat day like we had yesterday. Starting off at 13 degrees. Some clouds out there right now, but expect the sunshine to be hanging around for most of the day. Now, we are going to get a few showers popping up here and there, and even a risk of a thunderstorm as we go through the day. A little bit of humidity out there. Anyways, 24 is where we're going to hit later on. Some showers possibly overnight, and then Thursday's temperatures looking around 23, 22 on Friday going into the weekend. The one thing they have in common, it looks like we're going to be getting some rain ending the week.

0: Rebel Rock 101.7. Howdy ho. And yeah, here we go into another one. One thing you're going to notice this morning is, and it's been a while. It's been a while. Gas below $1.60 on its own. Yeah, I think it was like $1.59.6 when I came in this morning. It's like, wow, haven't seen that in a little while. So, yeah, starting to nudge downwards. It's, you know, especially in the summertime. I mean, it's bad any time of the year, but, you know, you want to be taking off. You want to be running around doing some stuff. You got a 50-liter tank, right? 20 cents a liter is $10 back in your pocket. How many shots into Tim Hortons to refill that coffee? Is that right there? It's the simplest way to think about it. Yeah. It's an extra 10 to 15, and it, depending on how big your pickup truck is, $20 or $25 that you get to save on a tank full. And, yeah, that's your cash. It isn't going to some big oil company or God knows where. Anyways, we'll take the break when we can get it. And out in Barrhaven yesterday, everybody was pretty well looking for a break. There was a serious accident before 10 a.m. in the morning. Right around Green Bank, well, right at Green Bank and Strandard. That's a terrible intersection anyways. When it's busy through there, the left-hand turn lanes, and of which there's two lanes, so there's a lot of cars trying to, and it's never long enough, and you've always got people trying to dodge through the red light just as it's changing. And inevitably, they can't complete their turn, so they're blocking the intersection, and then people are trying to squirrel. It's, like, horrible. It always has been. When you're in line there at the lights, it's like if you've got, you know, six cars in front of you, chances are you're not getting through. But the lights were out at that intersection yesterday, and somebody on an e-motorcycle, not one of those pedally bikes, it was like a full-blown sport bike, electric, and a delivery truck that were involved in the accident. Serious stuff. Anyways, it only got open yesterday around 3 o'clock in the afternoon. Investigating to try to figure out, but yeah, horrible scene. When you heard the lights are out, the first thing you're thinking is, oh man, you've seen it. And I'm not talking just like a, you know, a four-way with, you know, one lane each direction, four lanes in each direction, and everybody coming up and trying to work their way through a intersection. You know how it's supposed to work, right? You know how it's supposed to work. Anyways, the investigation yesterday, fingers crossed. But bad scene. Making it a long, detoury day for most of the day yesterday in Barrhaven. Starting off a little easier out there this morning. All right, got some Blue Rodeo sitting on the other side. I think I got enough time to say hi to you early birds out there in a sec as well.
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0: the Rock on a Wednesday. Early birds up and at 'em, 730-1144. Thinking about me at midnight. How nice was that? One half of the Brothers Stockford, Mike. First one to tap in. And he got a little beak the other day, got a little butt the other day. He was tied, but he's got the entire bird today, so. Lips and butts. You got it all. Stockford, you choose the end. He even suggested it might make an a bird dog instead of a hot dog. That's the same things you'll find in your regular hot dog, just comes from a different animal. Beaks and butts, man. Happy Humber to Chris Gagnon tapping in this morning. Dwyer Hill makes it through another one. How do I know? Steph Russell says so. And they're just after 5 this morning on a pitter-patter. Let's get at her from John Demers out there. You can almost feel the weekend coming, can't you? On Wednesday? You got plans? And then we'll be into summer by the time Sunday rolls around, man. Official summer. Just sat down with some cop. Oh, wait, that was yesterday. So today? 16th? 7th? No, that was yesterday. I hope you finished that coffee and toast yesterday. Yeah, finally, it's a hump day. Finally, we're at the midway point. Maybe it's going a little slow for Polly out there. Pac-Man. Tapping in this morning. He's, of course, out at Beyond the Pale Brewing Company. They are part of our auction out there. Anyways, thank them for supplying some of those goodies that we got up for grabs for you guys right now. I got Tyler. Tyler, oh, wow. He's out in Cornwall every day for the past few months, but he gets to listen to us early in the morning, which is great to hear. Good. Great to hear on our end as well. Anyways, while he's not able to hear us, he misses us. But he says he's got a good antenna going on out there. So, Tyler Snyder, good to have you with us.
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2: Good morning. It's a clear drive on the Queensway and Highway 460, and I'm not seeing any issues with Highway 174. 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
3: Rogers Sportsnet and the Canadian Broadcasting Corporation have announced that after 75 years, the iconic Hockey Night in Canada program will no longer air on CBC. Rogers purchased the Canadian broadcast rights from the National Hockey League for $11 billion over 12 years. A sublicensing agreement allowing CBC to air some Hockey Night in Canada branded games expired after the end of the 2026 playoff season, and the two broadcasting giants did not reach an agreement to extend the deal. Rogers retains the sole broadcasting rights and the name Hockey Night in Canada. The Ontario Medical Association has released a survey of 288 Canadian emergency room doctors that they say indicates doctors believe there are serious problems with emergency medicine in the province. 27% of doctors surveyed believe there is serious overcrowding in their departments, but 53% of doctors surveyed did not believe the situation is critical. OMA President Dr. Rebecca Hicks questions how we can ensure that patients are not attending the emergency department if they don't need to be, and how we ensure that people who need to be admitted or need to be discharged from the hospital can do so in a timely manner. The survey also indicated that only 30% of Ontarians feel confident they would receive timely ER care if they needed it today. 67% said they do not feel confident. Over 50% of ER doctors surveyed said they believe overcrowding affects their ability to provide timely health care almost every shift. Prime Minister Mark Carney was caught on a hot microphone during the G7 summit discussing Canada's policy to allow a limited number of Chinese electric vehicles into the country with reduced tariffs. Carney told U.S. President Donald Trump the deal is capped at 49,000 vehicles, and Trump replied that he liked it. The agreement has faced criticism from some automakers and U.S. and Canadian politicians over concerns about competition and security. The move was a reversal of the 100% tariff applied by the Trudeau Liberals, effectively ending Chinese EV imports. The Carney Liberals negotiated a compromise to allow a limited number of Chinese-built EVs at previous reduced tariffs. In sports, a Ghanaian footballer has been denied permission to enter Canada to play in the World Cup. Former Arsenal midfielder Thomas Partey has been charged in Britain with several cases of sexual assault dating back to 2020. Federal Justice Roger Lafrenier said Partey failed to show grounds for relief, adding that immigration officials are entitled to consider the charges against him. From the Skywards News Center, I'm Captain Frank.
4: All right, nice win for the Jays yesterday over the Red Sox. They're not very good right now, so we were just good enough. 6-1 win there. They'll be back at it today. Titans ended up scoring a win against the Jackals out in New Jersey, 12-2. They'll be playing again today and tomorrow before coming on home for the weekend. Don't forget, it's going to be some fun down at the ballpark. Father's Day, and you get to play catch on field postgame with your kid. That sounds pretty cool. And some World Cup action going to be returning to Toronto today. Ghana and Panama. And apparently a few parades on the way down to BMO Field. That game starting at 7 o'clock tonight. 13 now, 24 later on, and some showers. It says a few showers, so I'm going to assume it's almost guaranteed. It's funny, I look one way, it's bright out there. I look the other way right now, and it's some dark clouds. So we'll see what happens. Some of it might have thunderstorms in it as well. That'll continue overnight, and still sweet, 15 degrees. Overnight to sleep. Chris Gagnon said he just wanted to roll over and pass right back out. Nighttime weather, perfect for sleeping. Yeah, you might want to be keeping the windows open for the next few nights, especially if you like the sound of showers getting you to sleep.

0: Hey, good morning. It's Rebel.
1: Morning, brother. It's Polly.
0: Hey, Polly. What's going on, bro?
1: Other than the rain out here on the 417 westbound, there's a guy at Sail Raw just in between the 417 slow lane and the on-ramp. He's just finishing up changing a tire.
0: All right. Now, A, not fun for the person changing the tire. But, yeah, never safe. Man, oh, man. I saw somebody in the passing lane out just past Trenton. In the passing lane, just off to the side, and they were changing the passenger side tire with their butt about 2 feet out of the lane. That's just like, good God, the way people pay attention. Which they don't. This makes for a dangerous scene. Anyways, thanks for passing that on, Polly. Keep your eyes on your fries out there this morning. Yeah, some rain. Did it stop again? Yeah, it stopped again here. Just raining for just a few seconds. And I got a question. You know, 6:49 this morning, we'll get the unlocked Lotto 6:49 password. But I have a question. And something that popped in my head yesterday. Because, you know, it's just a couple days away from, you know, having a little bit of vacay and taking the brain, you know, my brain's entering that dangerous. You know, what if we gave away concert tickets by asking people what can make them go blind? Which is what I did yesterday. Kim was like, it was the best you could do. And then it was funny for, you know, 5440 tickets. Seeing butt cracks on plumbers and things like that. Seeing your parents making love. That's where the brain is. Hey, it's trying. It's digging. He's digging. But I do got a question for you. Because as we all get a little older and I'm sitting here going, okay, I need a little... Little R&R. There was certainly a time when, the R&R was, you know, all the time. Having a good time all the time. What's something that sounded like a great idea when you were 20 years of age, but sounds absolutely terrible now? All right? Something that you would have leaped, jumped, and went, that's amazing. But now you're like, are you eating nuts? And for instance, I think of this because it comes up, look, it'll come up every few years for you. Helping a friend move. And when you're young, it's like, awesome, man, we'll get some beer, we'll go rent the U-Haul, we'll do whatever, blah, blah, blah. And then it turns into a full day event. Now, it's like, you got your stuff packed? Like, what do you, you know, the last time I helped somebody, and I was a mover back, that way back, like my moving company in Scarborough, I was like 16 and 17. No, I didn't mind hucking stuff then, but how much heavy stuff do you got? There's a lot of questions now when you get to be a certain age if somebody asks you to help. And can you please make sure that everything is in boxes and not just all scattered on the floor? Because inevitably they always say there's only a few things. Hand bombing. What's something that sounded like a great idea when you were 20 but is an absolutely terrible idea now? I'm going to add sleeping in a tent. Having been a motorcyclist and traveled all over the place, thousands of kilometers out on trips at a time, and had a couple days out in a tent, 1 or 2 days in a motel. A couple days out in a tent, loved it. Looked forward to it. Roughing it. And now, it's the last resort. A tent, really, no. It doesn't matter. Hey, I got a little bit of foam delay. I know. I've elevated myself to a solid structure. I don't care if it's on wheels, but it's got to be a solid structure. There you go. I'm just giving out points this morning. I'm not giving out any prizes with this one, but I'm kind of curious to see where your brain sits on this hump day. So there you go. You can text me the answer. I put it up on Facebook. A chuckle, not just for me, but hopefully everybody. I'm sure there'll be a few things in there that may ring true in your world as well. All right? My impromptu poll. Something that sounded great when you were 20 years old, but now, this is like the worst idea ever.
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3: 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It's a clear drive on the Queensway and Highway 460, and I'm not seeing any issues with Highway 174. 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

0: little bit about your life. And as you've aged in this life, perhaps some things no longer have the appeal they once did to you. I'm getting some good answers on this already. What's something that sounded like a great idea when you were 20 but sounds absolutely terrible now? A couple people on Facebook. Lisa V, making plans to leave my house. Oh, yeah, you couldn't wait to get out when you were young. Now it's like, no, I think I'm going to stay. Calm thunder, working. Yeah, you got to, though. Here's an interesting one. Derek Hanna. And good morning, Derek, over at Expert Tire on Maribel. They're good people in there. He said Canada Day countdown. And I know exactly what he's talking about. Because remember when you were young, you're like, oh, there's a group of 10 or 12 of you, especially here in town. Oh, you were going to go downtown and take part in the celebration and be part of the crowds of hundreds of thousands of people all packed in there on a hot day, getting crazy in the market, having to just go with the flow because there's just too many people, and then falling down sometime around fireworks time because your knees are giving out after a hard day of partying. I'm with you. Now you're like, yeah. We sit on the roof, we might be able to see the fireworks out here in Barrhaven. That's fine.
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0: traffic update.
1: Well, we're still looking good over the Queensland. Highway 416 heading northbound or southbound. Highway 174 is also in good shape, but I'm not seeing any major problems on city streets. We're also doing well on our bridges in both directions. 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FSRA license 12456 level 2. And that's the latest traffic. I'm Antonia Altabonte.
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2: The Ontario Medical Association has released a survey of 288 Canadian emergency room doctors that they say indicates doctors believe there are serious problems with emergency medicine in the province. 27% of doctors surveyed believe there is serious overcrowding in their departments, but 53% of doctors surveyed did not believe the situation is critical. OMA President Dr. Rebecca Hicks questions how we can ensure that patients are not attending the emergency department if they don't need to be, and how we ensure that people who need to be admitted or need to be discharged from the hospital can do so in a timely manner. The survey also indicated that only 30% of Ontarians feel confident they would receive timely ER care if they needed it today. 67% said they do not feel confident. Over 50% of ER doctors surveyed said they believe overcrowding affects their ability to provide timely health care almost every shift. Rogers Sportsnet and the Canadian Broadcasting Corporation have announced that after 75 years, the iconic Hockey Night in Canada program will no longer air on CBC. Rogers purchased the Canadian broadcast rights from the National Hockey League for $11 billion over 12 years. A sublicensing agreement allowing CBC to air some Hockey Night in Canada branded games expired after the end of the 2026 playoff season, and the two broadcasting giants did not reach an agreement to extend the deal. Rogers retains the sole broadcasting rights and the name Hockey Night in Canada. Prime Minister Mark Carney was caught on a hot microphone during the G7 summit discussing Canada's policy to allow a limited number of Chinese electric vehicles into the country with reduced tariffs. Carney told U.S. President Donald Trump the deal is capped

0: cases of sexual assault dating back to 2020. Federal Justice Roger Lafrenier said Party failed to show grounds for relief, adding that immigration officials are entitled to consider the charges against him. From the Skywards News Center, I'm Captain Frank.
1: Wow, I got some more great stuff coming in. Things you thought were a great idea when you were 20, but now, not so much. Eating gas station hot dogs at 2 a.m. keep them coming, man. Put a smile on my face. 6-1, that was the Jays over the Red Sox yesterday. 7-11 at 2 a.m., man. Jays taking on the Red Sox again tonight at 6:45. Titans on a bit of a winner. 12-2 yesterday against the Jackals, still in... where are they? New Jersey. That's where they're. They're coming home on Friday. They'll be here for the weekend. And, of course, they're having their Father's Day and the play catch on field post game with your kids. Pretty cool stuff going on right there. And World Cup action today. One game's already happened. Austria over Jordan, 3-1. And then Portugal and the Congo, 1 o'clock, 4 o'clock, England and Croatia. And then they got another one at BMO Field in Toronto, Ghana and Panama tonight at 7 p.m. We're looking at 24 for a high later on today. Clouds popping around, popping up, going away, coming around, and dropping some rain on us. Showers. I expect them throughout the day today. Might see a thunderstorm out there as well. That'll continue overnight. Might be another nice one for sleeping at 15 degrees. Tomorrow, looking at 23, possibility of showers throughout the day and a thunderstorm as well. And yeah, some of those showers risking to hang around for a good chunk of the weekend.
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3: Have you been following the Rush Tour? Man, I can't get enough of it. Guys my age, and let's face it, only guys are really into Rush. But Rush, they grab you. A trio, Geddy, Alex, Neil, always blew me away. And now, Anika, no one can replace Neil, of course, but wow, if there are any girls watching, I know what they're going to want to be, a drummer. But Rush, been, what, 10 years? And here we are. A band who never, ever wavered from its identity. And hey, I remember them playing local high schools. And to see them now on stage, no theatrics, just like back in the day. Musicians, Rush, arguably the best Canadian band ever. Fly By Night was our first taste, mine, a different sound. I loved it. Ended up buying all their music, albums. But I never had one girlfriend who was into Rush. Like I said, not a chick band. But with Anika, who knows? I never did see Rush live. Pains me to say that. But this tour almost feels like I'm there. And what's weird is watching the band gives me energy, motivation. I mean, the boys aren't getting any younger. Yet there they are, giving her like there's no tomorrow. And even better, having a blast, which is what playing music is all about, right? That and staying true to who you are. Rush not only never wavered, they're actually getting better. I'm Randall Moore.
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0: Now, and here I am. I am ready to go. Go to the door shortly to go grab that envelope that got slid underneath it by the good people at OLG. Coming up after some Foo Fighters, I'll give you this morning's Unlocked Lotto 649 password. Could make you $14 million richer. What's something that sounded like a great idea when you were 20 but sounds absolutely terrible now? Man, I'm getting some funny answers from you guys. Dawn. She just says, get married. If I knew then, would I know now? That's the way that comes down to. Hey, sounded like a good idea when you're 20, but not so great now. Lisa Laird jumping off the cliffs at Elora Quarry. Huh? There's probably a few of you that have taken part in that. I wasn't here for those days. No, not me. Going down a mountain on an inner tube, though, in the middle of the night. That's something I've done. Staying out past midnight. There's William Andrew Rowan. That was a big deal back then. Trevor Phillips just growing up. Here's a few more. No particular order. Things that sounded awesome at 20, but not so much now from you guys. I mentioned the hot dog at 2 a.m. in the morning. Dating someone because they're exciting. Oh, crazy in head, crazy in bed, huh? How long's that last? Here's another one. Sounded awesome at 20, but not so much now. Taking the cheapest flight with 3 layovers. Living with 4 roommates. And here's a funny one from Dave. Wearing brand new shoes to a festival. Lessons learned, man. We were all young ones.
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3: It looks like we have some overnight paving work wrapping up at Bronson and Carling, so just expect some volume and use caution. Other than that, the Queensway eastbound, I'm starting to see the usual volume from almost Moody to Green Bank. The Queensway westbound is also in good shape. Highway 174 westbound volume is starting to fill in through Jean d'Arc Boulevard, and we're still doing well on our bridges. 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

0: Tell Me the Time Ain't Going By Fast. That show in T.O. is less than 2 months away. Oh, man. It seemed like forever ago when it was first announced. Oh, man, it's a bit of a drag having to step away. I'm getting some great answers from you guys this morning on this question. With something that sounded like a great idea when you were 20, but sounds absolutely terrible now. We'll get back to that. I'm going to have to dig through some of your texts in the next little while, so thanks. Keep them coming as we go through the morning, but we're going to, like, hold off now for a moment because this is important. Because I'm trying to make you rich. $14 million. That's on the gold ball draw tonight. $5 million on the regular old-fashioned. Here's $5 million draw. Whatever else you can pick up. And in my hand, the envelope slipped under the door mere moments ago by the good people at OLG. I'm going to open this. And once I do that, it will be an unlocked Lotto 649 password. Then I'll give you until 9 o'clock this morning to text this to me, 730-1144. I think they were listening. I think this is their answer to what's something that sounded like a great idea when you were 20 but sounds absolutely terrible now. Moshing. If you couldn't have anything to do with anything else. Oh, they always listen. The good people at OLG listen every morning. Moshing. Okay? That's your unlocked Lotto 649 password for the day. Sounded like a great idea when you're 20. Maybe not so much now. You just got to get me the word moshing before 9 a.m. this morning. I'll get you in on the draw.
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10: On the Queensway eastbound, it looks like we're dealing with some volume just from Moody to Green Bank, and the Queensway westbound is starting to get some volume through Woodruff. Highway 174 westbound also slows through Jean d'Arc Boulevard. And actually, Highway 460 northbound, construction-related delays are building through County Road 43 to about Rideau River Road. Other than that, city streets are still doing well. Absolute Comedy is Ottawa's best comedy club, featuring hilarious and professional live stand-up comedy 7 days a week. 412 Preston Street, check out absolutecomedy.ca. That's absolutecomedy.ca. And that's the latest traffic. I'm Antonia Altabonte.
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11: Prime Minister Mark Carney was caught on a hot microphone during the G7 summit discussing Canada's policy to allow a limited number of Chinese electric vehicles into the country with reduced tariffs. Carney told U.S. President Donald Trump the deal is capped at 49,000 vehicles, and Trump replied that he liked it. The agreement has faced criticism from some automakers and U.S. and Canadian politicians over concerns about competition and security. The move was a reversal of the 100% tariff applied by the Trudeau Liberals, effectively ending Chinese EV imports. The Carney Liberals negotiated a compromise to allow a limited number of Chinese-built EVs at previous reduced tariffs. The Ontario Medical Association has released a survey of 288 Canadian emergency room doctors that they say indicates doctors believe there are serious problems with emergency medicine in the province. 27% of doctors surveyed believe there is serious overcrowding in their departments, but 53% of doctors surveyed did not believe the situation is critical. OMA President Dr. Rebecca Hicks questions how we can ensure that patients are not attending the emergency department if they don't need to be, and how we ensure that people who need to be admitted or need to be discharged from the hospital can do so in a timely manner. The survey also indicated that only 30% of Ontarians feel confident they would receive timely ER care if they needed it today. 67% said they do not feel confident. Over 50% of ER doctors surveyed said they believe overcrowding affects their ability to provide timely health care almost every shift. Rogers Sportsnet and the Canadian Broadcasting Corporation have announced that after 75 years, the iconic Hockey Night in Canada program will no longer air on CBC. Rogers purchased the Canadian broadcast rights from the National Hockey League for $11 billion over 12 years. A sublicensing agreement allowing CBC to air some Hockey Night in Canada branded games expired after the end of the 2026 playoff season, and the two broadcasting giants did not reach an agreement to extend the deal. Rogers retains the sole broadcasting rights and the name Hockey Night in Canada. In sports, a Ghanaian footballer has been denied permission to enter Canada to play in the World Cup. Former Arsenal midfielder Thomas Partey has been charged in Britain with several cases of sexual assault dating back to 2020. Federal Justice Roger Lafrenier said Partey failed to show grounds for relief, adding that immigration officials are entitled to consider the charges against him. From the Skywards News Center, I'm Captain Frank.
0: Jays got a nice win, 6-1 over Boston Red Sox yesterday, and they'll be taking them on again tonight at 6:45. It's a little easier when you play the worst place team. And, of course, Titans with another win yesterday in New Jersey, 12-2 over the Jackals. They got one more there before they return home. They'll be here Friday, Saturday, and Sunday, and, of course, Sunday, Father's Day, and you get an opportunity. The kids want to bring Dad down there. You can play a little catch on the field post-game, so that'll be a lot of fun down there. Forecast looking like this. 14 degrees is where we are right now. Cloudy out there, but hey, we should still be getting a good day of sunshine out there. Showers popping up here and there. Might have a thunderstorm thrown in for fun. 15 overnight. Those showers continuing into tomorrow. And then looking at 23 degrees with a chance of showers most likely throughout the course of the day. Friday, kind of the same deal. Saturday and Sunday, not looking that much more promising.

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0: You know, it was cool when I lived out in the east end of Toronto, out and around the Pickering area, when that band started getting famous. I ended up seeing one of the custom license plates that were out there, the vanity plates, and it was Sum 41 Mom, and it actually ended up being Derek Wembley's mom. And every so often, you'd be driving around and see her car. That was kind of cool. I'm not sure if Derek got that for his mom. One of those days. Here, let me just see something. I've been trying to keep my eye. Yeah, there's something wrong here. Okay, I'm looking at our auction that's going on right now. I was trying to narrow some things down, but you know, there's 800 items on there. 45 individual companies that have all supplied goods and services, doing what it is they do. And putting it on our auction, ended up kicking off yesterday at 8 a.m. is going to be going to roughly 8 p.m. on Tuesday night, unless there's a couple battle royales going on. And if there's a bidding war, sometimes it goes a little longer until somebody finally taps out. But for the most part, 8 o'clock, it's all done. I'm looking, I just did a search on what's gotten the most bids. Not necessarily the highest bids, but the ones where people are just chipping away $5 at a time, trying to beat one another. And from M.R. Blay, I'm looking at this Makita Quick Cut and Hedge Trimmer Bundle. It's got a value of $1,000 on it. I'm looking at one bid here of $131, and I'm looking at another bid of just the Makita Quick Cut Saw at $90 right now. There's some big savings, and that's the beautiful thing about an auction, right? You decide what it is you're going to pay. Four pack of passes to one of four 2026 Thousand Island Cruises. Current bid, $31. Imagine that. You got some friends or something coming down. Well, what are we going to do? Quick little shot down to Thousand Islands and you'll secure yourself some boat cruises at an absolutely wonderful price. $27. Currently, what it's going for to get a two-car driveway sealed by the maintenance magicians who are on board with us for the first time. Happy to have them there. Professional seal coating of a two-car asphalt driveway, making it look good. They got a four-car driveway up for grabs out there as well if you want to go check it out for yourself. Bucket of balls in the 19th tee golf range, currently sitting at $30. We got golf on there as well. Talking about camping earlier and staying in a tent, the Coleman 8-person Sky Dome lighted camping tent. An 8-person tent up for grabs. Value on that one, $360. Current bids, $43. You see where I'm going with this? It's worth taking some time and going and check it out. How about getting an oil change at Take 5 Oil Changers? $100 gift certificate. It's currently at $11. Now it'll go for more than that. But again, things you gotta do, at some point you might as well save a few dollars. I still got my eye at that Arian's lawnmower, MR Blaze. That's valued pushing $900. Currently sitting at $158. I ain't telling you how high I'm willing to go, but that person, you're gonna have a bit of a battle with me.
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2: On the Queensway eastbound, it looks like we're dealing with some volume just from Moody to Green Bank, and the Queensway westbound is starting to get some volume through Woodruff. Highway 174 westbound also slows through Jean d'Arc Boulevard. And actually, Highway 460 northbound, construction-related delays are building through County Road 43 to about Rideau River Road. Other than that, city streets are still doing well. Absolute Comedy is Ottawa's best comedy club, featuring hilarious and professional live stand-up comedy 7 days a week. 412 Preston Street, check out absolutecomedy.ca. That's absolutecomedy.ca. And that's the latest traffic. I'm Antonia Altabonte.
3: Here's what's happening, Ottawa. June 25th through 28th, the RCMP Musical Ride Sunset Ceremonies return to the Rockcliffe Stables with precision riding, cavalry drills, a sunset flag lowering ceremony, and a community sing-along of O Canada. June 27th and 28th, Rideau Hall opens its doors for special guided visits through the staterooms, gardens, and greenhouses of the Governor General's official residence. And running through June 28th, the Ottawa Fringe Festival continues across the city with theater, comedy, dance, and original performances, where every show is selected by lottery and every ticket supports the artist directly. I'm Sam Hudson, and that's what's happening, Ottawa.
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0: back in for a little tush. I'm not sure if you'll find it out there, actually. It's all long pants. We were driving on Jockville yesterday. There was some big detours and stuff that were going on in Barrhaven. There was a very serious accident that happened just after or just before 10 a.m. yesterday morning. Had the intersection of Greenbank and Strandherd closed down like till about 3 o'clock in the afternoon. But going down Jockville yesterday, wondering. Not a lady's tush, it'd be a guy's tush, but Speedo Man. Haven't seen Speedo Man. Kim said she saw him a week or two ago in some bike shorts. They're like long Speedos, I guess, but hasn't been out there doing his thing. Bringing some smiles to people's faces. What do I got here? I got some cult standing by for you. And this morning there was a little question I asked you about things that, at 20 years of age, sounded like a good idea, but now not so much. That you're all grown up. I started it off by, somebody asking you to move. When you're 20 years of age, you're like, yeah, no problem, man, we'll help you move. Now, granted, when you're 20, you don't own a lot of crap, but it tends to be, paying somebody with pizza and beer. As you get a little older, you realize people have more stuff, and it's a lot of work. But things a 20-year-old you loved, but present-day you avoids at all costs. No particular order. What do I have? Ann on here. Shots. Yep. I never feel pressured. I'm like, no, not for me. Thanks. Yeah, you get past 40 and the shots start working their way around a room. I always look at people and go, what are you, 19? Have you not learned? Oh, here's the Zambucas, and here's the vodka shots, and here's the Jello shots. And no, have you not learned? Again, at 20, you're all in. You get a little older, you're like, psh, psh. Hostels. Somebody said hostels. And I guess it depends where you go, but yeah, knapsacking your way through your vacation and a nice cheap place to sleep. At points, you're like, yeah, I get to meet people from all over the world. Yeah, and sleep in a stanky little bed and... Anyways, yeah, hostels, they tend to lose some of their appeal as you get older. Here's one, cheap lawn furniture. When you're 20, you think it's a great idea. You get older, you're like, yeah, it's worth dropping a few extra dollars for that crap. And what's it on here? Michael, the all-you-can-eat anything restaurant. limited budget when you're 20. Yeah, you find out just because it's available to you doesn't mean you got to put it in your face. That comes with age.
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1: On the Queensway eastbound, expect delays from Moody to about Bronson. Queensway westbound, also some volume through Nicholas, and I'm seeing it through Woodruff. Also, Bronson northbound at Carling is down to one lane for construction. There is heavy backups through Glebe. And I'm not seeing any other major problems on city streets, just some volume starting to build on the Champlain Bridge and towards Ottawa. This summer, get outside and commute the fun way. 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And that's the latest traffic. I'm Antonia Altabonte.
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2: Rogers Sportsnet and the Canadian Broadcasting Corporation have announced that after 75 years, the iconic Hockey Night in Canada program will no longer air on CBC. Rogers purchased the Canadian broadcast rights from the National Hockey League for $11 billion over 12 years. A sublicensing agreement allowing CBC to air some Hockey Night in Canada branded games expired after the end of the 2026 playoff season, and the two broadcasting giants did not reach an agreement to extend the deal. Rogers retains the sole broadcasting rights and the name Hockey Night in Canada. The Ontario Medical Association has released a survey of 288 Canadian emergency room doctors that they say indicates doctors believe there are serious problems with emergency medicine in the province. 27% of doctors surveyed believe there is serious overcrowding in their departments, but 53% of doctors surveyed did not believe the situation is critical. OMA President Dr. Rebecca Hicks questions how we can ensure that patients are not attending the emergency department if they don't need to be, and how we ensure that people who need to be admitted or need to be discharged from the hospital can do so in a timely manner. The survey also indicated that only 30% of Ontarians feel confident they would receive timely ER care if they needed it today. 67% said they do not feel confident. Over 50% of ER doctors surveyed said they believe overcrowding affects their ability to provide timely health care almost every shift. Prime Minister Mark Carney was caught on a hot microphone during the G7 summit discussing Canada's policy to allow a limited number of Chinese electric vehicles into the country with reduced tariffs. Carney told U.S. President Donald Trump the deal is capped at 49,000 vehicles, and Trump replied that he

0: Britain with several cases of sexual assault dating back to 2020. Federal Justice Roger Lafrenier said party failed to show grounds for relief, adding that immigration officials are entitled to consider the charges against him. From the Skywards News Center, I'm Captain Frank.
1: Yeah, the Jays ended up winning their game against the Bo Sox yesterday 6-1. Made it kind of look easy. They'll be doing it again tonight at 6:45. And four more World Cup games to get going today. One starting at 1 o'clock with Portugal and the Congo. And BMO Stadium out in Toronto going to be filled today. Ghana and Panama. That one's happening at 7 o'clock. 14, it's where we're hanging right now. 24 is where we're going. And a few showers throughout the day on and off. I might see a thunderstorm out there as well. That'll continue overnight around 15 degrees. Overnight temps, great for sleeping. Daytime temps, not bad. 23 tomorrow, 22 on Friday. They'll have some showers thrown in from fun. Some of that may continue into the weekend. Internet Superhighway, we'll be heading down that in just a few.
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3: Have you been following the Rush Tour? Man, I can't get enough of it. Guys my age, and let's face it, only guys are really into Rush. But Rush, they grab you. A trio, Geddy, Alex, Neil, always blew me away. And now, Anika, no one can replace Neil, of course, but wow, if there are any girls watching, I know what they're going to want to be, a drummer. But Rush, been what, 10 years? And here we are. A band who never, ever wavered from its identity. And hey, I remember them playing local high schools. And to see them now on stage, no theatrics, just like back in the day. Musicians. Rush. Arguably the best Canadian band ever. Fly By Night was our first taste, mine. A different sound. I loved it. Ended up buying all their music. Albums. But I never had one girlfriend who was into Rush. Like I said, not a chick band. But with Anika, who knows? I never did see Rush live. Pains me to say that. But this tour almost feels like I'm there. And what's weird is watching the band gives me energy, motivation. I mean, the boys aren't getting any younger. Yet there they are, giving her like there's no tomorrow. And even better, having a blast, which is what playing music is all about, right? That and staying true to who you are. Rush not only never wavered, they're actually getting better. I'm Randall Moore.
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0: but that's okay. 7:41, and I think it's just the perfect time to head on down the internet superhighway. Time for me to share with you some of the goofier things I've come across. Not tons of goofy today, but hopefully it'll put a smile on your face. And a little bit of a sausage fest that was going on in Germany to tell you about. A record-breaking Lego bratwurst ended up earning Tommy Schmidt of Germany the Guinness World Record. Largest Lego brick sausage using 65,000 pieces. This kid, oh wait, he's 45. He wanted to build the tribute to his region's famous bratwurst specialty. Says he likes unusual challenges. Took him 6 months of construction time. And the giant bratwurst measured 6 feet, 6.7 inches long. It's got a bun and mustard line on top of it as well. On display right now. See, you just got to look through the Guinness records and go, I could do that. I spent 6 months building a giant sausage. In Hong Kong, they're going to debut its first round-the-clock convenience store operated entirely by artificial intelligence robots. The Hung Hom waterfront location is going to have a humanoid robot approximately 5 foot 6 inches tall with a 6 foot arm span, which is going to do shelf stocking, product selection, and customer checkout operations while managing inventory. It's got visual and auditory perception, enabling intent understanding, voice interaction, and target recognition. I don't know what it does if you try to steal from it. And I haven't seen the show, but it's got to be good. Have you seen Love Island? Well, this lady made the net the other day in Arizona, driving 110 miles an hour in a 65-mile-an-hour speed zone. Her excuse, I got to get home to watch Love Island. You can record that, you know.
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2: On the Queensway eastbound, expect delays from Highway 416 to Bronson. Westbound slows through Woodruff. Highway 416 northbound. Keep in mind we have construction-related delays from County Road 43 to about Rideau River Road. Highway 174 westbound slows through Jean d'Arc Boulevard. And actually, the Queensway westbound, I'm spotting a crash now just after Hunt Club. And a reminder that Bronson northbound at Carling is down to one lane for construction. This summer, get outside and commute the fun way. 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And that's the latest traffic. I'm Antonia Altabonte.
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0: Rock 101.7 as we ease on through our hump day. Yeah, it's hard to believe we're at the middle of the week already. Anyway, I got to thank everybody so far. I asked a question this morning. And what's something that sounded like a great idea when you're 20 but sounds absolutely horrible now? And some great, I mean, there's a ton of answers I've gotten so far. Chris Collier earlier. Going to a bush bash with zero camping equipment. Yeah, you'd tap out of that now. Who's going to be there and where am I sleeping? I got Will on there staying up past 8 p.m. 8's a little early. I've got a few of you saying going out after midnight. Yeah, heading out at midnight. Yeah, that doesn't happen as you get a little older. It doesn't seem like such a good idea anymore. Sonny, who obviously has spent some time on a farm, said, helping doing hay. Hey, man, can you help me do the hay? Sure. Oh, you instantly regret that. See, when you're young, you're chucking hay. That's not so bad. Don the Deadhead, earlier this morning, things that sounded good when you were 20, but not so much now. Midnight tobogganing. My grandfather used to say, there's no good to be found after midnight at night. And in no particular order, I've gone through a few of these. There'll just be a few more. But yeah, that sounded awesome at 20, but not so much now. Sleeping on someone's floor. Sure, I just need to lay down. This will be fine. Driving 8 hours for a concert and then driving home the same night. Been there. Last time I would have done that would have been 2010. And just barely made it. Oh, I was tough. I think I got to the radio station 15 minutes before the show started and hadn't stopped. Drinking mystery booze from a plastic jug. Who was that? Randy sent me that one. Drinking mystery booze. Again, have you? You're young and you're sitting around a fire. Around goes the jug. You're like, oh, I got to be part of this. Boom, back it goes. Now it's like, what's in it? All right, little man, don't worry about it. Yeah, don't worry about it. I've been there. Don't worry about it. Staying out until 4 a.m.? That seemed like a good idea at one point. Depends what you're doing, I guess. But going to work with zero sleep. Yeah, 20 years of age. It's like the boss is never going to know that we were out last night. One of the funnier ones earlier, eating gas station hot dogs at 2 a.m. There's more. There's more. Anyways, keep them coming. 730-1144. You ain't going to win nothing. Who's going to make ourselves smile?
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3: On the Queensway eastbound, expect delays from Moody to Bronson. Queensway westbound slows from the split to about Nicholas. And then we have volume through Woodruff, but it looks like the crash after Hunt Club has fully cleared. I'm just still seeing some leftover volume. Highway 174 westbound is slow in the usual areas through Jean d'Arc Boulevard. And actually, it looks like we're dealing with a crash now at the intersection of Slater and Lyon Street. We also have Bronson northbound at Carling down to one lane for construction. Looking for a little excitement? Raft the Ottawa River with Wilderness Tours. All the excitement you can handle from aisle to aisle. Ages 5 and up, wildernesstours.com. And that's the latest traffic. I'm Antonia Altavante.
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4: The Ontario Medical Association has released a survey of 288 Canadian emergency room doctors that they say indicates doctors believe there are serious problems with emergency medicine in the province. 27% of doctors surveyed believe there is serious overcrowding in their departments, but 53% of doctors surveyed did not believe the situation is critical. OMA President Dr. Rebecca Hicks questions how we can ensure that patients are not attending the emergency department if they don't need to be, and how we ensure that people who need to be admitted or need to be discharged from the hospital can do so in a timely manner. The survey also indicated that only 30% of Ontarians feel confident they would receive timely ER care if they needed it today. 67% said they do not feel confident. Over 50% of ER doctors surveyed said they believe overcrowding affects their ability to provide timely health care almost every shift. Rogers Sportsnet and the Canadian Broadcasting Corporation have announced that after 75 years, the iconic Hockey Night in Canada program will no longer air on CBC. Rogers purchased the Canadian broadcast rights from the National Hockey League for $11 billion over 12 years. A sublicensing agreement allowing CBC to air some Hockey Night in Canada branded games expired after the end of the 2026 playoff season, and the two broadcasting giants did not reach an agreement to extend the deal. Rogers retains the sole broadcasting rights and the name Hockey Night in Canada. Prime Minister Mark Carney was caught on a hot microphone during the G7 summit discussing Canada's policy to allow a limited number of Chinese electric vehicles into the country with reduced tariffs. Carney told U.S. President Donald Trump the deal is capped at 49,000 vehicles, and Trump replied that he liked it. The agreement has faced criticism from some automakers and U.S. and Canadian politicians over concerns about competition and security. The move was a reversal of the 100% tariff applied by the Trudeau Liberals, effectively ending Chinese EV imports. The Carney Liberals negotiated a compromise to allow a limited number of Chinese-built EVs at previous reduced tariffs. In sports, a Ghanaian footballer has been denied permission to enter Canada to play in the World Cup. Former Arsenal midfielder Thomas Partey has been charged in Britain with several cases of sexual assault dating back to 2020. Federal Justice Roger Lafrenier said Partey failed to show grounds for relief, adding that immigration officials are entitled to consider the charges against him. From the Skywards News Center, I'm Captain Frank.
5: And the Jays got it done against the Bo Sox yesterday, 6-1. That wasn't bad. They'll be doing it again tonight at 6:45 in Beantown. And the Titans with a nice little win yesterday as well for themselves out in New Jersey against the Jackals. They got two more there before returning home for the weekend. And, yeah, Father's Day on Sunday. Nice day to be at the ballpark. Father's Day down there. You can play catch on field postgame with your kids. Tell me they wouldn't find that cool, man. 15, that's, they'll just have a cool dad. 15 degrees is where we are. 24 is where we're ultimately going to end up later on. Some showers on and off throughout the day. They kind of look like they could happen at any time, but Some thunderstorms thrown in for fun, possibly, as well. That'll continue overnight with temperatures around 15 degrees. And then temperature-wise, I guess we're doing okay, staying above the 20 mark, looking at 23 tomorrow, 22 on Friday, 20 on Saturday. They all might have a little shower thrown in for fun. Anyways, not a definite thing at this point. It's just looking like a chance. And in 1972, David Bowie had a whole bunch of new music come out with Spiders from Mars and the re-release of Space Oddity. It's Rebel Rock 101.7. It's worthy turning it up.

0: Day two of the Rebel Rock Summer Online Auction is going on, man. And listen, I mean, I'm checking stuff out here in the last little while, and somebody thinks I'd be a smarty pants and trying to outbid me on that Arian's lawnmower from MR Blaze. It's like an $850 lawnmower. Briggs & Stratton motor in it, exactly what I want. I'll keep that moving for the next 10 years. Self-propelled mower. I got a number in my head I'm willing to go. Somebody hit $200 just a little while ago. I'm like, okay, game on, man. The Samsung S-Series soundbar from Signature Audio Video. What a sweet-looking little unit that is. Retail value, $1,100. Current bid sitting at $70. I mean, it's going to go up, but, I mean, it's still going to be going for an absolutely reasonable price. And so as I'm looking at some of the items that are getting the most bids on so far, some Klipsch bookshelf speakers, also from Signature Audio Video, getting some good traction out there. Hunter's Public House and $100 gift cards to get you in there. Doing all right so far. But listen, we've got 800 items on here. You're going to have to give yourself a little bit of time. And there's many ways to do when you go to our auction. If you go to our Rebel Rock 1017 page and then you'll see auction, click on that. You can search by what's got the most bids, the highest bid, the lowest bid so far, and I'll make a suggestion to you. And this is when it's like, you know, I start talking about, you know, seeing things that you need and things that you didn't even know you needed. Because I'm going down to some of the things that are still looking to get some traction right now. Coleman Compact sleeping bag, currently $7 bid. The Coleman 16-quart portable cooler. Somebody came in low at $7. That's going to be going more than that. Jurassic Kingdom coming to town, and that's absolutely awesome. You want to bring the kids down to that. Pairs of passes to get you down, currently sitting at $9. Always looking for something cheap to do with the kiddies. That might be a nice little time killer right there for you. I see one of the Take 5 oil changes going for $9 right now. Sure, it'll go up unless somebody falls asleep and doesn't quite pay attention. We've got gift certificates for Beyond the Pale Brewing Company. Again, they'll get traction sitting at $10 right now, but hey, you drop 12 on it and you get a $100 gift certificate. That's all right. And now the other thing that I've been scooped up on, $500 gift certificates for Bytown Fence to get some fencing done at your place. There's numerous ones on there, and you can bid on multi ones. You know, you don't just got to secure the one. You can get a couple. You got a big job doing. You might be able to save your money there. And I'm thinking at least three sections that I need. So that may be, well, you know, fencing's expensive. One of these days. Anyways, whoever's currently bidding $11 on those $500 gift certificates is going to go up because I'm gunning for you. I want them.
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2: On the Queensway eastbound, expect delays from Moody to Bronson. Queensway westbound slows from the split to about Nicholas. And then we have volume through Woodruff, but it looks like the crash after Hunt Club has fully cleared. I'm just still seeing some leftover volume. Highway 174 westbound is slow in the usual areas through Jean d'Arc Boulevard. And actually, it looks like we're dealing with a crash now at the intersection of Slater and Lyon Street. We also have Bronson northbound at Carling down to one lane for construction. Looking for a little excitement? Raft the Ottawa River with Wilderness Tours. All the excitement you can handle from aisle to aisle. Ages 5 and up, wildernesstours.com. And that's the latest traffic. I'm Antonia Altavante.
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0: Live. Back around 1988, Neil Young, of course, was out with the Blue Notes at the time, and they had a bunch of hits like This Bud's For You and Sponsored by Nobody. And anyways, it was a great album, but it was bluesy. And there I was going down to Exhibition Place in Toronto with my best brother in this world, my friend, and twin brother, different mother, Pollywog, and I going down to check on Neil. And we were, like, right into blues anyways, and we were really looking forward to it. As we're walking in, about a half an hour, 40 minutes into the set, people were leaving. They're like, all Neil's doing is his new blues stuff. He's not doing any of the old stuff. And they were leaving. And I was like, you jerks. So anyways, got up nice and close as we were down there. And sure enough, once the second half of the set came around, he started kicking in to some classic Neil and did a 20-minute version of that song. It just kept going. He kept bringing it around. And I just remembered it was one of those special nights, man. Hang in. It's going to be special for somebody. He's going to pick up $100 in Lotto 649 tickets. Jackpot Radio Day. I gave you the Lotto 649 unlock password. Around that time, I'll put a hint on our Fans of Rebel Rock page in just a couple moments so you can get in it. Just make sure you text it to me before 9 o'clock this morning, and I'll put you in on the draw.
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6: Traffic update.
7: We have a crash at the intersection of St. Joseph Boulevard and Uville Drive. It's causing temporary lane and road closures in the area, and you will want to avoid the area because it's causing some heavy delays. The Queensway westbound also slows from the split to about Nicholas, and then you will find volume through Woodruff. Queensway eastbound, stop and go from Highway 416 to about Island Park Drive, and it looks like on the Queensway westbound, we could be dealing with a crash now just after Maitland. I'm just waiting on updates, and then you will find the usual volume on our main routes. 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
0: For
8: Prime Minister Mark Carney was caught on a hot microphone during the G7 summit discussing Canada's policy to allow a limited number of Chinese electric vehicles into the country with reduced tariffs. Carney told U.S. President Donald Trump the deal is capped at 49,000 vehicles, and Trump replied that he liked it. The agreement has faced criticism from some automakers and U.S. and Canadian politicians over concerns about competition and security. The move was a reversal of the 100% tariff applied by the Trudeau Liberals, effectively ending Chinese EV imports. The Carney Liberals negotiated a compromise to allow a limited number of Chinese-built EVs at previous reduced tariffs. The Ontario Medical Association has released a survey of 288 Canadian emergency room doctors that they say indicates doctors believe there are serious problems with emergency medicine in the province. 27% of doctors surveyed believe there is serious overcrowding in their departments, but 53% of doctors surveyed did not believe the situation is critical. OMA President Dr. Rebecca Hicks questions how we can ensure that patients are not attending the emergency department if they don't need to be, and how we ensure that people who need to be admitted or need to be discharged from the hospital can do so in a timely manner. The survey also indicated that only 30% of Ontarians feel confident they would receive timely ER care if they needed it today. 67% said they do not feel confident. Over 50% of ER doctors surveyed said they believe overcrowding affects their ability to provide timely health care almost every shift. Rogers Sportsnet and the Canadian Broadcasting Corporation have announced that after 75 years, the iconic Hockey Night in Canada program will no longer air on CBC. Rogers purchased the Canadian broadcast rights from the National Hockey League for $11 billion over 12 years. A sublicensing agreement allowing CBC to air some Hockey Night in Canada branded games expired after the end of the 2026 playoff season, and the two broadcasting giants did not reach an agreement to extend the deal. Rogers retains the sole broadcasting rights and the name Hockey Night in Canada. In sports, a Ghanaian footballer has been denied permission to enter Canada to play.

0: set up as well. Jays with a win yesterday, 6-1 over the Boston Red Sox. They'll be taking them on again tonight. And you got four more games in World Cup starting at 1 o'clock today with Portugal and the Congo. Ghana and Panama are going to be playing at BMO Field in Toronto, 7 o'clock tonight. And Canada getting back on the pitch out in Vancouver tomorrow night against Qatar. And your forecast, looking not bad out there right now, filled with sunshine, 16 degrees. We'll get to 24 later on. Showers kind of on and off throughout the course of the day. Might see a thunderstorm at some point. Some of that continuing overnight around 15 degrees. And tomorrow, 23 with a pretty good chance of showers. And same dealio on Friday, 22. And then it's the weekend, and who knows?
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2: Have you been following the Rush Tour? Man, I can't get enough of it. Guys my age, and let's face it, only guys are really into Rush. But Rush, they grab you. A trio, Geddy, Alex, Neil, always blew me away. And now, Anika, no one can replace Neil, of course, but wow, if there are any girls watching, I know what they're going to want to be, a drummer. But Rush, been what, 10 years? And here we are. A band who never, ever wavered from its identity. And hey, I remember them playing local high schools. And to see them now on stage, no theatrics, just like back in the day. Musicians, Rush, arguably the best Canadian band ever. Fly By Night was our first taste, mine, a different sound. I loved it. Ended up buying all their music, albums. But I never had one girlfriend who was into Rush. Like I said, not a chick band. But with Anika, who knows? I never did see Rush live. Pains me to say that. But this tour almost feels like I'm there. And what's weird is watching the band gives me energy, motivation. I mean, the boys aren't getting any younger. Yet there they are, giving her like there's no tomorrow. And even better, having a blast, which is what playing music is all about, right? That and staying true to who you are. Rush not only never wavered, they're actually getting better. I'm Randall Moore.
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0: 7. Hey, it looks like, that hint I put up on Fans of Rebel Rock 101.7 on our Facebook page is doing you good. Now, listen, you got to get the word right this morning. Okay, so take a good look. Haley, yeah, I just got your text a couple moments ago. You're right. So you're now in on the draw after 9 o'clock this morning, and a few of you got it right, and a few of you are real close. Pac-Man out there this morning, and Mouchoir Greg enjoying the mandatory morning Metallica, man. Yeah, serving it up for you. And listen, I got to say thank you this morning. You guys, you've made me laugh all morning long. Because I had a question that I asked earlier this morning. No wrong answers, and it wasn't for anything other than to put a smile on our faces. What's something that sounded like a great idea when you were 20 but sounds absolutely terrible now? On Facebook, there's Nan Desso on there, said water skiing. Can you say ass wash? Yeah, your knees were probably a little stronger when you were 20. Calm Thunder, he just said white bread. Yeah, when you were 20, Wonder Bread sounded good. Now that you're older, you realize. And I got back to Bex a couple moments ago, who's going to be in here on Friday. She said, not having enough confidence at 20 to distance myself from the father of my kid. So thankful for it. I'm so blessed to be her mama. But anyways, I thanked her for keeping it on the light side of things. Jonathan, at 20, adulting. Yeah. Now you don't like it. Staying out past midnight, that was William earlier. And there was a few of you that were in that that general vein. And I mentioned Chris about going to a bush bash with no camping equipment. Earlier we were talking about sleeping in a tent. Yeah, there was a time when it's like, don't have a problem. Now it's like, why would you? No. Not on the ground, at least. So real quick, these are some of your answers. Things that were a good idea when you were 20, but not now. Shots, hostels, sleeping in, cheap lawn furniture, loud bars, staying out until 4 a.m., going to work with zero sleep, camping without a mattress. from the early ones, dating someone because they're exciting. Things you thought were a good idea when you're 20, but not so much now. Taking the cheapest flight with layovers. Living with four roommates. Mentioned this one earlier. Drinking mystery booze from a plastic jug around the fire pit. Yep. Somebody else here. Driving 8 hours for a concert and then driving home the same night. Having somebody say you can just crash on my couch. Oh, yeah. Now it's like, no, I got to go home. I'd rather sleep in my bed, man. Helping a friend move a piano. Yeah, that's how it all started. When you're 20 and a friend asks you to move and you're like, yeah, man, no problem. We'll get some beer and pizza. Now it's like, gee, you worked all these years. Can't afford a moving company? And, eating gas station hot dogs at 2 a.m. Thank you for all your answers this morning. It's nice to grow up sometimes.
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2: Keep in mind there's a crash and you will want to avoid the area at St. Joseph and Uville Drive. Other than that, we're just dealing with the usual stop and go on the Queensway eastbound from Highway 416 to about Bronson. Queensway westbound slows from the split to Nicholas. Also, it looks like we're dealing with a crash after Maitland. Expect delays to Woodruff. And just now, it looks like we're dealing with another accident at Woodruff near Hunt Club. Hertz Rent-A-Car keeps you moving. 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And that's the latest traffic. I'm Antonia Altavante.
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0: the great Bon Scott, man, and some dirty deeds. I got one dirty deed to take care of, and that's about 10 minutes after 9. Going to get into a 50-minute Rebel Rock Ride Beer Moments. The Wheel of Stuff at $100 in Lotto 649 tickets up for grabs. 8:58 right now. So you only got 2 minutes to get me the unlocked password, 730-1144. I'll make sure you're on that draw. I'd hate for you to miss out on the $14 million. Get that 50-minute Rebel Rock Ride going after I hit this here button.
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Rebel Rock 101.7 and a 50-minute Rebel Rock Ride. We'll be getting back into it with some Faith No More in mere moments. But hopefully you gotta have a little faith that one of these days you might win some big lottery money. Makes it that much easier when you got $100 in Lotto 649 tickets, all courtesy of Rebel. And this morning's Unlock Lotto 649 password, I gave you till 9 o'clock this morning to text it to me, wasn't Mosh Pit, which some of you sent, but it was moshing. Now, here, if you were here at 649, you got it right. The rest of you, you had to take a guess on our Facebook page. But if you got me the word moshing, good for you, because now you're in on the big old draw. Hooking somebody up, $14 million. That's what's up for grabs on the gold ball tonight. Of course, you got your $5 million one as well. That's not bad. Anyways, good luck to everybody. There was a lot of you texting through on stuff this morning, including things you thought was awesome when you were 20, but not so much now. And winning $14 million, I don't care how old you are, that would be pretty awesome. Congratulations, Natalie Allen. Natalie Allen, I'm going to get some details off you in the next little bit. We're going to get you hooked up, and hopefully you'll be dancing for joy with some solid cash.

That tune just always sounds like Shinedown to me. It's Papa Roach and Wake Up Calling. And listen, I'm trying to shake you out of your stupor and get you over eventually to our auction that's going on. The Rebel Rock Summer Online Auction happening until next Tuesday around 8 p.m. unless there's some battle royales going on. 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Click on it. 800 items, 45 local businesses. It's all there for you to decide what you're going to pay. And for those in the Ottawa Valley or who head out towards the Cobden area, Renfrew and the rest of it, maybe that's where your cottage is, and you like your golfing, well, I can tell you right now, some of the best deals we have on our auction is to get you out to the Oaks of Cobden Golf Club. Yeah, 18 holes, including a cart out there, valued at $75. You're picking it up for pennies on the dollar right now. 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

Well, getting ready to head up, not the highway. I'm just going to be going down St. Laurent Boulevard and up Conroy and Hunt Club. So, not quite highway action, but I am out of here. Cub Garson in here later on this afternoon for your ride home. And I know he's got a pair of tickets for the grunge night going over at Overflow Brewing Company coming up this Friday with Silver Gun Superman and their tribute to STP and Even Flow and their solid Pearl Jam tribute. So, hey, grab some stubs to go have some fun on a Friday night. I'm going to have some of those in hand tomorrow. And we'll find out what else is going to be in my pocket for a pushover Thursday. Just a reminder, you text me tomorrow morning at 8 a.m. sharp, could get a call back, and that means you've already won. Try to enjoy the sun while it's out there. Might get some showers throughout the course of the day, but it's all right as we count down to summer 2026 arriving this Sunday. Bring it on, man. Some Offspring to get me out of here. We'll see you bright and early tomorrow morning.

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0: Rebel Rock 101.7. I can't believe you drive big rig trucks. That is truly impressive.
1: Yeah, you just have to be on it, be alert. You know, so we know what we're doing. We just got to make sure we know what you guys are going to do.
0: Your hand-eye coordination must be Tetris 99 level. Well, you know, thanks for what you do, because the world runs on 18 wheels.
1: It does. And it's getting really popular and more of it.
0: Now, let me ask you this. Do you have your favorite food or snack spots along your delivery route?
1: So you have to have it all planned and bring your own food. And, you know, you get some good food or some junk food. Mostly it's junk.
0: Well, I prefer my food the way I prefer my important emails. Find me in the junk. Yep. So people who drive trucks say there's a certain calm and peace that comes with the gig.
1: Nice. Nobody bothers you. You get a lot of, thinking time and relaxation, and I listen to you.
0: Oh, wow. I'm honored. Usually 10-4 is my credit score.

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1: You're a crack up.
0: Well, when the compliment begins with a throat clearing, you know it's straight from the heart or the lungs. Close enough.
1: Really?
0: This isn't a fever dream. You phoned a radio station.
1: Oh, okay, Mac. It's also clear now.
0: Ooh, clarity. What's that like?
1: I know. Tell me about it.
0: Where are you?
1: I'm driving right now. Big truck, tanker, and a tractor and tanker trailer.
0: Wow, cool. Thanks for doing that. Getting stuff to everyone is a very important and seemingly very tough job.
1: Yeah, everybody thinks that. I mean, if you get the knack for it, you know, it's almost driving like a car, other than when you have to back up or, you know, make some real sharp corners, you know, that's about it. But the rest, pretty easy.
0: Oh, gosh, I don't think I could do it. I've never had any hands-on training with something long.
1: Well, that's good for you, then.
0: Yeah, but I still treat myself to the occasional jackknife.
2: Here's what's happening, Ottawa. 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I'm Sam Hudson, and that's what's happening, Ottawa.
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It's the Greg B. Harrell Show. We talk cool music stuff on this show, and this is very cool. A study done by a company called Fan Insights found that 2/3 of people, about 67%, say that the most memorable moment of their entire life happened at a concert. Yeah, that is true for me. I'll never forget them missing the catch on my first stage dive.

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1: So what are you like at concerts? Are you up front at the stage? Do you hang at the back of the crowd? Do you watch from the rafters like you're Sting and the band is the NWO?
2: Well, I'm usually get general admission and I usually work my way to the front.
1: Okay, so how's that done? How do you work your way to the front? Are you polite about it?
2: Yes, polite.
1: Oh, wait, okay, walk me through it. So I'm in the mosh pit, and you want to go around me to get closer to the stage. And scene, go.
2: Excuse me.
1: Oh, there's a loud song playing. You're going to have to go again.
2: Excuse me.
1: Yes, hi, what is it?
2: Oh, excuse me, I was trying to get through.
1: Yes, very good. I'll grant you passage in exchange for a riddle's answer.
2: Sure.
1: What creature walks on four legs in the morning, two legs at noon, and three in the evening?
2: Yes.
1: I think I saw Oedipus at the merch table. You could ask him.
2: That's funny.
1: Gosh, it sure is tough to get to the front of stage, huh?
2: Is this a radio station?
1: What a question. You know, I'm actually not sure, but I can confirm that I am alone in a room that has cushiony walls, and I'm talking to myself.
2: Dang.
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0: Rebel Rock 101.7. It's the Greg Beharrell Show. You know, if there's one thing that people are always saying to me, it's, Greg, what's something you can teach us? Change is a part of life. Well, unless you're a man's haircut after age 35. Another thing people are saying to me is, Greg Beharrell, you don't have enough news from Fresno on your radio show. And you're thinking, Greg, why would I care what's going on in Fresno? Well, Fresno is a magical place, as we're about to find out when we listen to another actual clip from the Fresno Television News.
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0: 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You know, the thing is, I feel like I'm keeping you from your family here.
1: No, we're good.
0: We're good. Oh, dear. Well, forget screwing in a light bulb. How many personalities does it take to dial a radio station?
1: Yeah.
0: So what's up with you?
1: Are you busy?
0: Well, in a fashion sense, yes. I'm wearing a neon yellow houndstooth turtleneck. But seriously, well, what about your family? Because I do feel like I'm taking up family time with my meandering conversation.
1: Yeah, they're good. They're out there watching TV.
0: Oh, that's how my parents raised me. Take that as a warning.
1: Now when you say it like that, yeah.
0: Yep.
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It's the Greg B. Harrell Show. Let me ask a question here. How much can a rock star's fashion selections affect sales of said fashion? Well, a lot, especially if that music superstar performs on a massive stage. For example, when an artist or band plays halftime at the biggest football game of the year, or they perform at a major award show, online searches for their outfits jump by 400 to 500%. A study done by this company called Boohoo found that searches for red jumpsuit exploded 520% after Rihanna performed at halftime. It makes sense. I love to dress like my favorite artists. I'm always wearing melty stuff. Big Salvador Dali fan.

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1: I'm going to say this as small as possible to appear endearing. 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
2: Hey, I was listening.
1: Sorry, what's happening here? Are you auditioning for Renfield? What are you doing?
2: I was drinking a beer.
1: A beer. Okay, well, that A beer is one beer. So you've just had the one.
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1: What, 10?
2: Just kicking back. Just relaxing.
1: Well, how do you find the balance to kick anything after 10 beer? So what's the occasion for the drinking?
2: Made some chicken parmesan.
1: Chicken parm.
2: The parm. 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
1: You know, this is actually genius, because 10 beer is no problem when the parm breading is soaking it all up.
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1: 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Check it out. Let me know what you think. Or just shout what you think, and I'll probably be close enough to hear it. Scientists say it could take 1,500 years for aliens to respond to us. And you just know it's going to be a text that says, okay,

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0: Rebel Rock 101.7. It's the Greg Beharrell Show. You know, if you're like me, then you also believe exercise is one of the most important things you can put off. But also, if you're like me, you're busy during the afternoon all week long. If that's the case, there's something very important you're missing. All the great TV that's on during the afternoon. Don't worry, I've got your back on this. Here's a sample of what you've missed on afternoon TV. Unless you're a stoner, it's not something you'd see. So here's what you missed on afternoon TV.
1: We got some big belchers here.
2: Yeah. Yeah, she's sunny and silly.
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0: 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Hello. What can I bumble my way through for you?
1: Oh, I just want to make sure I'm calling the right number.
0: Well, some might say the right number is a perfect number, huh? Which in math could be 6, 28, 496, 8,128, and then it goes on and on and on. Glad I could help.
1: Hi, Greg B. Harrell.
0: What gave it away? Are my integers showing? Okay, well, this whole math shtick is not greater than anything. So, moving on. What's up? What you doing?
1: Getting gasoline.
0: Oh, dear. Which are you going to give them, the right arm or the left?
1: The left.
0: Well, there goes being a relief pitcher. Wow. So how much does it cost for you to fill up your tank? That sounded way weirder than I expected.
1: Well, it's like $100.
0: Wow. 20. It's like me looking in a mirror.
2: 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Music, news, traffic, or just appetizers, right? 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
2: 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Cornicky's keeping things lively.
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11: Have you been following the Rush Tour? Man, I can't get enough of it. Guys my age, and let's face it, only guys are really into Rush. But Rush, they grab you. A trio, Geddy, Alex, Neil, always blew me away. And now, Anika, no one can replace Neil, of course, but wow, if there are any girls watching, I know what they're going to want to be, a drummer. But Rush, been what, 10 years? And here we are. A band who never, ever wavered from its identity. And hey, I remember them playing local high schools. And to see them now on stage, no theatrics, just like back in the day, musicians. Rush, arguably the best Canadian band ever. Fly By Night was our first taste, mine, a different sound. I loved it. Ended up buying all their music, albums. But I never had one girlfriend who was into Rush. Like I said, not a chick band. But with Anika, who knows? I never did see Rush live. Pains me to say that. But this tour almost feels like I'm there. And what's weird is watching the band gives me energy, motivation. I mean, the boys aren't getting any younger. Yet there they are, giving her like there's no tomorrow. And even better, having a blast, which is what playing music is all about, right? That and staying true to who you are. Rush not only never wavered, they're actually getting better. I'm Randall Moore.
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It's the Greg B. Harrell Show. We go into the weird territory of music stuff on this show, and I love it. YouGov and Viagogo did a study to find out which generation is most likely to call out sick from work to see a concert. Here's the run. 8% of millennials would phone in sick to see a show. 19% of Gen Z would phone in sick to catch a concert. Wow, that is so sick.

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1: You're awesome, and you make us all laugh, so...
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1: You are awesome. I'm going to find out where you hang out after work and have, buy you a drink.
2: 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Well, I mean, it's going to take you a while to check all the Costco free sample stations, but good luck.
1: Okay. And I'll be right behind you with a Cape Cod.
2: What's a Cape Cod?
1: Uh-huh. It's a mystery drink.
2: Well, if it's served in a glass wearing a Sherlock Holmes hat, I am so in. So what is in a Cape Cod?
1: A Cape Cod drink is, I believe, vodka, cranberry juice, grapefruit juice, and vodka. I think it's the three, like...
2: Okay, well, I mean, you did say vodka twice, so I know the drink works. Wow, Cape Cod. That sounds like a good drink.
1: It's a really good drink.
2: You know, I wish all drinks were named after a place people visit in the summer. Mine would be ice-cold wading pool in the front yard of my house.
1: Okay.
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0: 101.7. But you know, it's all different now with legalization in so many places. I mean, these days, reefer madness happens when the dispensary isn't open.
1: Back in the, you know, we were like, the cops were like after us sometimes, and it was crazy back then.
0: So you smoked a lot of weed in your youth.
1: Yes, I did. And I went to school in Berkeley, so.
0: Berkeley? Oh, goodness. A school with two green initiatives.
1: Yeah, absolutely.
0: So how much weed did they smoke at Berkeley? Was the plume of smoke big enough that people assumed Ben Linus summoned the smoke monster?

0: Rock 101.7, Ottawa's best rock. Phone caller says hello.
1: Hello.
0: Oh, wow, that worked.
1: Is there a way I can leave a message
0: Oh, no, yeah, sure, you can leave a message.
1: Oh, okay, well, thank you.
0: Beep! You don't have to leave a message. I'm just as good at remembering things as an answering machine, and I'm definitely going to say some stuff that's worthy of beeping.
1: Oh, man, I can't believe I got you. You're like a, you know, like a celebrity.
0: That's accurate, yeah, because closest I'll ever get to being a celebrity is having the words Leica in front.
1: You deserve it. You are a celebrity.
0: Wow, thank you. I haven't had someone say that to me since the mirror this morning.
1: Oh, come on.
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10: 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From firewall backflips and death-defying high dives to the craziest contraptions ever to fly through the air. You gotta see it to believe it. If you think you've seen Nitro Circus before, think again. This is Nitro Circus 2.0. Never been done, never been seen. Absolutely unreal. August 5th at Ottawa Stadium. 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Yeah.

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It's the Greg B. Harrell Show. We talked last hour about how brands pay to be attached to the halftime show at football's biggest game. A lot of these brands usually pay about $50 million a year on a five-year deal. Okay, so what does $50 million bucks get you if you're a sponsor of a halftime show? Well, typically your logo and mentions of your brand are on television for roughly 170 seconds to 210 seconds during the game, which doesn't seem like much, but that's worth about $20 to $22 million in advertising. They want to reach us. Well, good luck with that. My psychiatrists have been trying for years.

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1: You guys are the best.
2: 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And this is going to sound very ancillary Mad Max villain, but your ears are so important to us.
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2: Wow, okay. We're a planet and you're our Galactus. Thanks for consuming us so much. I'm Greg.
1: All right, Greg. Well, it's nice talking to you, too. I love your show, man.
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2: 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Okay. I mean, I would say the check is in the mail, but it'd be faster if I just bounce one your way.
1: Nah, you're really good at what you do, man.
2: Oh, thank you. And please remember that you said all this when I inevitably disappoint you.
1: All right. I will.
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1: 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I use it. It's awesome. I really believe in it. Check it out. And now on to the show. The world is full of important questions. What is the meaning of life? Is there life in space? 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
1: Oh, check this out, Greg. I didn't even tell you, but I want to tell you.
0: Oh, here we go. I know that tone. There's a story ahead. Go ahead. I have some popcorn.
1: I got me a new saltwater tank, bro, and I put some Nemos in there.
0: You got yourself a fish. Oh, that's wonderful.
1: So I got a big saltwater tank, fish tank, and... So
0: you have a whole bunch of new fish best friends that you can say hi to in the morning. You could be like, I assume that's how fish talk. That's great news. I'm so happy for you.
1: Yeah, new members to the family. We got Nemo, Marlin. I got a Dory. I got clownfish.
0: Wow. You know, you got to think that when they were handing out names, clownfish must have been like, sorry, mine is what?

0: 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It's the Greg B. Harrell Show. A little bit more on this fascinating study done by YouGov and Viagogo. They decided to look into how music compels us. Check this out. They found that 43% of people would give up alcohol for 6 months to get front row tickets to their favorite band. Because that'll cure what ails, yeah? That's fine. I'll see myself out. Thank you.
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1: 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Sounds like a James Taylor B-side.
2: 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Smoking weed, my friend.
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1: 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I like to close every show by writing a little something in my diary. So here we go. Dear Diary, Greg Beharrell here. The moon has a terrible work schedule. 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

0: 43 seconds. All right. High fives all around, especially if you would like one. 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With the ride home roll call coming your way this afternoon around 4:30, 613-730-1144. If you want to hear your name on the radio and collect a crisp, pretty fresh high five. Today on the show, I sent my hardworking producer, Danny Terrio, on a bit of a side quest. I asked him to find the weirdest thing that he could find on the interwebs for to share with you, hardworking member of the Rebellion. The World Cup keeps rolling on, and we've got another amazing story about one fan whose mind is absolutely blown over free chips and salsa. If you've got a teenager in your house, you might notice that they're singing a really weird German song. I have the answer for you. All will be revealed. Things kids say. Goodness gracious. And we've got yet another example of how you need the city's permission to do anything on your own property. All that and more of your rock and roll favorites on the way this afternoon. And of course, you spot anything on the roads, you gotta let our big man Dan Tashiro know, because, you know, we're paying him all the big bucks. He's got to have something to say. Why don't we take a moment and check in with young Daniel right now?
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2: Your highways right now are problem-free. Just congestion westbound on the 417 from about Carling all the way through to Woodruff. Eastbound Queensway also backed up from Maitland to Parkdale. 174 eastbound seeing some slowdowns starting to build just before Blair. As for your in-town routes, there is ongoing road work at Leitrim just before Bank Street. That's causing some slowdowns in the Findlay Creek area, and we're not seeing any issues on any of your bridges on the way into Gatineau. 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And that's the latest traffic. I'm Dan Tashiro.
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Don't do that, you kids. Allman Brothers Band right there. And Ramblin' Man. Allman, not almond like Danny Terriot. We had a chat about that one day and misheard lyrics. I'm like, did you just call that band the Allman Brothers Band? Like the milk? And he's like, that's what they're... No, they're not. 613-730-1144. 1 hour away from the Ride Home Roll Call. The midday, midweek version of the Ride Home Roll Call. Jeez, I don't want to do middays. That's bad enough already. 22 degrees right now in the nation's capital with a slight humidex, making it feel like 24. It'll get down to 15 tonight. Chance of showers or thunderstorms on the way. And looks like we're going to have a little more of the gray activity as far as the weather goes tomorrow, and maybe some showers, more so than the last couple of days. I know we've been kind of flirting with it. But again, 22 right now in Ottawa, feeling like 24. And a reminder, let's make an appointment to tune in tomorrow, okay, at this time in particular, because tomorrow afternoon, we will have another edition of Gemma's Gems. And this time, we're getting all fancy with it.

0: called Gemma's Gems. Me and my dog Gemma, we pick a highlight, I should say, a deserving creature from the Ottawa Humane Society. It could be a dog, could be a cat, could be a bunny. And hopefully hook them up with their forever home, all right? So if you're in the market, you know, if there's room in your home, there's room in your hearts. Or is it vice versa? I've heard it both ways, actually. But either way, if you're looking to add to your family, we will introduce you to a furry little critter tomorrow afternoon at exactly this time.
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2: Eastbound 417 at Maitland dealing with an ongoing crash. Westbound Queensway is stop and go through to about Green Bank in the eastbound 174. Dealing with some stop and go volume from about the split all the way through to Montreal Road. We are dealing with an ongoing crash at Hunt Club just before Hawthorne. That seems to be causing some slowdowns in both directions. Also, Woodruff and Byron, there is an ongoing crash at that intersection. As for your bridges on the way into Gatineau, we are seeing some heavier than normal volume beginning at the McDonald Cartier Bridge. All other bridges are just dealing with your normal stop-and-go volume. 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And that's the latest traffic. I'm Dan Tashro.
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Ottawa's best rock, Rebel Rock 1017, Honeymoon Suite, and Feel It Again. We also heard music from Regatta de Block. That was The Police. And we kick things off with a band from Long Beach, California, and the first single from their first album in 30 years. None other than Sublime. The brand new album dropped on Friday.

0: Friday, I believe it was. And this one, they said, is, you know, the ones, everything leading up to, but that was all Jacob Knoll. This is the first Sublime with Bradley Knoll writing the music and recording with it. It's called Until the Sun Explodes. And yeah, it just dropped on Friday. And it's fantastic, actually. I heard about a dozen, or actually a half dozen tracks from it. And if you're a fan of Sublime, you're not going to be disappointed, all right? All right, so we've got the Ride Home Roll Call coming up in about 45 minutes from right now, 613-730-1144. And update on Gemma's Gems from last week. Shutterfly, the little cat, we just got the heads up from the Ottawa Humane Society that she has been adopted. So high five right there. Another success story with Gemma's Gems. We've got another one lined up for you tomorrow afternoon around 3:30. If you missed this story, this was in the news about a specific type of delivery that happened at Fitzroy Provincial Park. Okay, let's clarify here. It's a reminder as well as a favor, okay? The OPP would like to remind the public that it's illegal to, oh boy, do this in public. What? How can we properly say this without getting in trouble, Danny?
1: Play a little 5-on-1.
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3: Go time!
0: No, it's not go time! Because I can't believe we have to friggin' say it. But it's illegal to clear your pipes in public. Jesus! A 31-year-old man from Ottawa is facing charges after a delivery driver was observed performing a lewd act while making a delivery at Fitzroy Provincial Park. Okay, OPP say they got the complaint from the park warden. 1:30 p.m. May 28th about a delivery driver that was... Oh, Jesus. But here's the deal. He came back June 2nd. That was an unfortunate choice of words. I apologize for that. So, anyways, he was arrested on June 5th. So, if you're going anywhere, don't. I can't believe we have to tell people this.
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5: Eastbound 417 at Maitland dealing with an ongoing crash. I'm also seeing an ongoing crash eastbound on the 417 at Leitrim. And expect delays if you are headed eastbound at Hunt Club just before Hawthorne because of an ongoing crash. Also seeing a collision at Hunt Club between Riverside and Prince of Wales. We're also still dealing with that ongoing crash at the intersection of Byron and Woodruff. As for your bridges on the way into Gatineau, those continue to be at a crawl. 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And that's the latest traffic. 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

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It doesn't matter if it's Gatineau City Hall or Ottawa City Hall. It's just one thing after another, okay? Now, I've told you that my Mick pool is not Mick up. We decided to get a couple of solo inflatable pools, and that should keep us somewhat cool this summer at our house without the city of Gatineau trying to get a permit out of it. But this story, man, I just like... Can government just frig off or at least get something done? Like, there's a lady by the name of Nicole Robert. Maybe you saw this on the news. She has a house in Copeland Park and has a bit of a problem on her front lawn. There's an old maple tree right in the middle of the lawn, and the roots from that tree are literally destroying her home. She noticed it last summer that her house started shifting when doors wouldn't stay closed and windows couldn't open. And when she looked a little further into it, she found major cracking and separation along her foundation and brick siding. She brought in three different engineers to figure out what the hell was happening. And she says the cause of the movement was trees. The tree roots sucking the moisture out of the ground. She estimates the trees caused $150,000 in damage to date. So you're probably thinking, easy solution, right? Just get rid of the tree. Wrong. Despite being on her front yard, the mature maple falls within the city of Ottawa's right-of-way, meaning the tree is city property. Now, she contacted the city in hopes of having the tree removed. She says inspectors came on December 11th of 2025 to take a look at the situation, but still haven't come to a decision yet. It's been 188 days, and the city has done nothing. We are not surprised when it comes to being able to do things on your front lawn. On both sides of the river.

0: have an opportunity to do whatever the f*** we want.
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4: Eastbound 417 dealing with an ongoing crash at Woodruff. We're also seeing an ongoing crash eastbound on the 417 just after Anderson, and expect delays at the 174 eastbound and the 417. There's an ongoing collision there. In town, we are seeing that ongoing collision causing some slowdowns at Hunt Club and Hawthorne. Also expect delays at Hunt Club between Riverside and Prince of Wales because of an ongoing crash. If you're on the way into Gatineau, we are seeing some heavy volume at the McDonald-Cartier Bridge because of an ongoing collision over on the Gatineau side at the Guy Lafleur Highway just before Rue Saint-Louis. 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FSAR license number 12456, level 2. And that's the latest traffic. I'm Dan Tashrow.
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0: Ah, yes, a radio tradition unlike any other. A daily conflagration of like-minded individuals who really, really enjoy hearing their names on the radio and collecting Chris-free, fresh high fives for the effort. First text of the day today came in at 9:40 a.m., which is quite late, actually, from Ebola the Cat. He says, I'm a cat, and I don't keep track of these things, but is this hump day or is this Wet Food Wednesday? Well, I believe...
3: Hump day!
0: Yes, it is, and of course, it definitely is Wednesday.
4: My cat's breath smells like cat food.
0: That was busy. Wow. Have a sweet Willy Wonka Wednesday Rebellion? Okay, thank you. Babalea! Babalea! Willy Wonka.
5: Good day, sir.
0: I said good day.
5: Why is he yelling?
0: Mr. Red. Oh, it's a wild and wacky Wednesday, Cubby. Apparently, okay. The length of an essay should be like a woman's skirt. Long enough to cover the subject, but short enough to keep it interesting.
5: Yeah!
0: Why do you... Wow. That, why the intense one, Danny? You know I like it, but... Eric, just Eric, one name, my chair. I finally got around to watching that documentary about clocks. It was about time. Putting in the work, yeah! Yeah!
6: Nice.
0: Matina Kalimadas. Him. Why do you always have a blank stare after an argument? Her. Because personality number one is taking notes. Number three is trying to figure out who the hell you're talking to. Number five is about to set it off. And number seven is remembering a true crime video. And number 11 is trying to keep everyone calm. And oh my God, this sounds like it's exactly from my wife.
7: Oh my God!
0: No. I was like, okay, I'm with you. I'm with you. Yeah, number seven, the true crime. Boom, sealed the deal. Sealed the deal. Eric G from FedEx. Hey, you Covington J. Carson. Got any corn tickets for the Snee Snake? Stop.
8: Sea Snake, not Snee Snake. Yes.
9: Nor is it Snee Snake.
0: No, it's not. See what you've done. I hope you're happy. Kurt Russell from Russell. What is the least spoken language? Sign language. No, that's not.
10: My
0: that's got nothing to do with
10: I
0: that.
10: Want you.
0: My apologies, okay? I'm going to have to hose you down. I'm going to have to get a spray bottle like you're a cat, Danny. Stay off there. Joanne, of course. Here we go. What do you call a person who never farts in public? A private tutor. That's good. Oh, yes. What day is it?
11: It's hump day.
0: Ah, woo! Hal and Hal Hallett's here today. Got a high five for you, buddy. Derek Hanna. Oh, dude. Feeling stressed. May head to Fitzroy Park later. No.
12: Ow, ow,
0: no.
12: Ow,
0: no, ow, no, stop. I you know what? I shouldn't have shared that story yesterday, but you guys made me. Hey, Cubby. What did the dog say when he sat on sandpaper? I don't know. What did he say? Rough, rough. Wayne! Oh my God!
13: The two of us need look no more.
0: Renee Schell is taking the long way home. We got Elaine. Hi, Cubby. Go England.
14: There's only one Harry Kane.
0: One Harry Kane. I found this guy on TikTok named Liam Stapleton. Guy's hilarious. He's British and does all these different accents. It's a Cockney one, too, and it's kind of. Rockets here today. Happy hump day. High five to you, Rebellion. Says he's got the gardening almost done. Well done. That's a lot. Thank you for taking the time out of your schedule.
15: Rocket.
0: Yeah. Jennifer Totten. Salutations and Cub and the fellow Rebels. We've got Chris Collier here. Happy hump day. Danny, do we have anything for hump day?
11: It's hump day.
0: Ah! It snuck up on me, Danny. Cargo Cuglietta, enjoy the sun before all the rain comes. Duh. We got Cam, no 904 either. Oh, Cam was in a 904. Oh, my God. He says, happy hump day.
2: It's hump day.
0: Cub and Rebellion. We got Lyle here as well. We're looking for a little love there on hump day.
2: It's hump day.
0: Yeah. I like the other one, too.
3: Hump day.
0: It is.
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9: A pair of collisions eastbound on the 417, one at Woodruff and one just after Anderson Road. The rest of your highways dealing with their usual stop-and-go volume. I am seeing an ongoing crash eastbound Walkley just before Hawthorne, causing slowdowns. Expect some delays as well if you are headed westbound at Baseline just after Clyde because of a crash. As for your bridges on the way into Gatineau, those continue to be at a standstill. 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I'm Dan Tashro.
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That track's One More Astronaut, of course. It's 4:45. It's Cub Carson. A hearty hi-ho to the rebellion. And everyone that tuned in for the ride home roll call today, it's your fresh, crisp, free fresh high five in case you missed it. Thank you for being a part of it. We'll do it again tomorrow, if you missed out today, around 4:25, 4:30, right in that little comfort zone right there, okay? So, no big whoop. And even if you didn't get in time for it, if you text in the show, I'm still going to say your name on the radio. I'm still going to do that for you, free of charge, by the way. I know, I was probably thinking, wow, there's still a lot of free stuff. Entertainment sometimes can be free, and thanks to the interwebs, there's so many weird things out there. All right, now, before the show began, I said to Danny, I was like, all right, listen, buddy. We want to try to incorporate some more, you know, social media content, you know? I said, could you find me some interesting stuff? Now, keep in mind, it's a rate. Like, we're not HBO Max, okay? So this, we can double back to the Ride Home roll call, by the way. Like, keep the jokes, you know, I don't mind a naughty joke. But, like, you can't be, you know, bringing in the, you know, it's radio. And, you know, I still would like to have a job forever because I'm never leaving. Anyways, based on that, I said, Danny, find me something interesting. And he found something interesting. Okay, just pass over here. Yeah, the information. Okay, it's a band called Goose Tongue, like two words, Goose and Tongue. Well, Goose is my dog's name. That's pretty cool. And it's called what? Hairball. Okay. If you don't like this, my name's Daryl Kornacki.

0: That's how longer does this go? That's a pretty big hairball. Okay. Dan, you don't have to do this anymore.
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3: Your highways right now are collision free, just dealing with some stop and go volume. I am seeing a few ongoing issues in town. Eastbound St. Joseph at 10th Line, there is an ongoing crash. We're also dealing with an ongoing crash at Smythe just before Alta Vista. Also, westbound Baseline west of Clyde, there's an ongoing collision. As for your bridges on the way into Gatineau, expect some heavy volume on all major bridges. 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And that's the latest traffic. I'm Dan Tashiro.
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0: Rock 101.7, Billy Talent and the End of Me. Hey, Billy. Come on, good to say he's on Sunday, Billy. It's 5:07. Good afternoon, Cub Carson. Thanks for listening to the show, Danny Terrio and the Cast of Thousands. Thank you for listening as well. And if you don't want to know what the score is in the England game right now, or if you don't want to know what happened in the Portugal game, because there's one or two people from, like, you know, Portuguese roots here in the nation's capital. Put it this way, man. There are so many Portuguese people in Hull that whenever I would get in trouble with my friends at school, the teacher would literally tell us to go sit in the back of the class, and I would learn Portuguese swear words from a lot of my friends. Joe Rodriguez, Ruben Melo, even though we didn't go to the same high school. You guys, I'm blaming all you guys. If there's a Remigio out there, it's your fault as well. Rui, you as well. I'm telling you, man, it could go on. First bit of alcohol I ever drank was port. Portuguese wine. Good God. Worst winter carnival ever. Anyways, I just want to let everybody know that earmuffs, if you don't want to hear, okay? 3-2-1. Portugal tied 1-1 with Congo, and England's up 2-1 over Croatia going into the second half. All right. Now, let's focus on the other side of the World Cup. Off the pitch, as they say. And I got another great story about Japanese tourists. And it's really like mind-blowing kind of thing, because a dude who calls himself Japan_Nobunaga on Twitter, formerly known as X, or is it the other way around? No idea. He writes he was in Dallas or Texas at a Mexican restaurant, said they'd not ordered anything, and the food was already arriving. Chips, salsa, unrequested, free. I stopped the waiter. He said, "We have not earned these." The waiter said, "They just come with a table, man." So he went on to describe his experience and how it made him feel over the fact, because he says, back in Japan, hospitality is a debt. Obligation weighed carefully, returned in the proper season with interest of feeling. Here, the gift arrives before you can even prove and you can pay for dinner. He's like, did we, like, refill. As soon as they finished one, boom, another one came. And it's just, like guy said, it's bottomless. And his head nearly exploded. And they're right on par, man. So I'm gonna put my favorite ranking of my favorite fans so far. Definitely Japan's now taking the lead over Scotland. Just very, very, it's very slight. Oh, it could be 1A and 1B. And then the individual fans, Chips and Salsa, headblown guy, he's on the list. Okay? So is the dude that was being thrown up in the air while holding a Pikachu doll by fans of the Netherlands. And, of course, this guy.
1: I cannot speak English, but I'm excited!
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3: I am seeing an ongoing crash southbound at the 416 just after the 417, causing delays. As for the rest of your highways, just dealing with your usual stop-and-go volume. In town, only one ongoing collision to be aware of. That is westbound Baseline, just west of Clyde. And if you're on the way into Gatineau, expect some heavy volume on all major bridges, particularly the McDonald Cartier Bridge. Absolute Comedy is Ottawa's best comedy club, featuring hilarious and professional live stand-up comedy 7 days a week, 412 Preston Street. 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That's absolutecomedy.ca. And that's the latest traffic. I'm Dave Tashro.
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Chilliwack, my girl, gone, gone, gone, she's been gone so long, she's been gone, gone, gone so long. Gone so long. You know the words, sing along. 521, welcome to the ride home, it's Kevin Carson. Now, this might shock a few of you out there, but some might call me Ottawa's oldest teenager because, you know, I'm in lockstep with the youth of today. I mean, I'd say you want to, I'm not that old. I'm only like 33. But anyways, if you're wondering why your kids are saying certain things around the house, you're trying to figure out what the hell are they saying, you came to the right place.

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1: No, I can't stop. I won't stop. All right, because there's a lot of parents out there. They're trying to figure out, you know, you want to connect with the kids, right? I think my kids are done school yet. I got to check. Anyways, if you're wondering what they're seeing recently, okay, this is something that apparently is happening with the youth of today. And it's all based on a video from YouTube. Now, you might not know this or not, but the kids like the YouTubes. They can't get enough of the YouTubes. Okay, you got your Netflixes and your Amazon Primes. Okay, you got your Paramount Pluses. Oh, I heard about those guys. You got your Disney Plus. You know, and then you got your YouTubes. Okay, it's a social media app that the kids like to use for now, right, Canada? they know how to set up a VPN. Anyways, it's called Deuce Biscuit Genug, and it sounds like this. Oh boy! Wow! That's kind of funky, man. So yeah, if your kids are walking around saying this over and over again, it's a song by a German artist named Kitzkrieg, featuring Blumengarten and Sharon David. And it's actually means you are good enough.
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4: Seeing a crash westbound on the 417 at Carling, eastbound Queensway, just dealing with stop-and-go volume. Same thing can be said about the 174 eastbound on the way through to Montreal Road. In town, there is an ongoing collision if you are on Merivale. In town, there is an ongoing collision at Merivale, just south of Carling. We're also dealing with an ongoing crash in the downtown core at King Edwards and St. Patrick's. As for your bridges on the way into Gatineau, expect some heavy volume on all major bridges. Air North is flying direct from Toronto to Whitehorse or Yellowknife. Catch the midnight sun or marvel at the northern lights. No matter when you go, this bucket list trip is a true northern wonder. FlyAirNorth.com. And that's the latest traffic. I'm Dan Tashro.
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1: 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The track's called Killing Fields. It's 5:39. Cub Carson with you. We got a 50-minute Rebel Rock ride to get to. Jammed, man. Nothing but the hits. Offspring coming up. Got some Incubus and Bad Company and a band that's a hit. Well, they've hit the road. They're actually going to be in Mexico, I believe, this evening playing the second stop in a big, big comeback tour. We'll hear them, but first, Randall's Rant.
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3: Have you been following the Rush Tour? Man, I can't get enough of it. 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But Rush, they grab you. A trio, Geddy, Alex, Neil, always blew me away. And now, Anika? No one can replace Neil, of course, but wow. If there are any girls watching, I know what they're going to want to be, a drummer. But Rush, been what, 10 years? And here we are. A band who never, ever wavered from its identity. And hey, I remember him playing local...

0: Which is what playing music is all about, right? That and staying true to who you are. Rush not only never wavered, they're actually getting better. I'm Randall Moore.
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2: Westbound 417 at Carling, still dealing with that ongoing crash. The rest of your highway is dealing with stop-and-go volume. In town, I am seeing an ongoing crash at Merivale, just south of Woodruff. In town, I am seeing an ongoing crash on Merivale, just south of Carling. And if you're on the way into Gatineau, expect some slowdowns on all major bridges, particularly the McDonald-Cartier Bridge, where we are dealing with an ongoing crash. 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And that's the latest traffic. I'm Dan Tashro.
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We will. I'm telling you right now, we will rock you. And we threw in We Are the Champions. Well, why not? You know, like, I mean, you can't separate those two songs. They're part and parcel. Yeah, man. They're Mutt and Jeff. They're Thunder and Lightning. It's Queen, anyways. It's Cub Carson. It's a 50-minute Rebel Rock ride with Linkin Park and Lost on Ottawa's Best Rock. 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

They'll be in town October 17th at the Canadian Tire Center. It's the Black Keys and their latest, You Got to Lose. It's Cub Carson. We're right in the middle of a brand new rock and roll sandwich, as a matter of fact, with a band that, maybe you had the lucky chance to see them up in Calabogie for Guitars and Gasoline just a couple of weeks ago. It's Finger 11 and the Mountain on Ottawa's Best Rock, Rebel Rock 101.7.

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0: Sheepdogs wrapping up the ride home for this evening. Also, Skinner and Freebird, which is just absolute perfect timing because I had to go to the bathroom. It's Cub. Thanks for listening to the show today. Hey, if you had fun, why not join us tomorrow? Danny and I had fun, you know, and we like to have more fun. And we're, you know, guess what? We're going to have fun again tomorrow. All right, you just made it possible. Thank you for that. Thank you for listening. We leave you with music from The Boss. They call him The Boss. His name is Bruce Springsteen. And born in the USA, Ottawa's best rock, Rebel Rock 101.7.
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0: 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Music, news, traffic, or just appetizers, right? The main course? Cornicky's world-class off-the-wall, occasionally coherent banter.
1: Coherent?
0: 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Whether he's mocking his own mispronunciation,

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